0: through to the FIFA World Cup final after a 2-1 win over England. The score was nil all at half-time. England's Anthony Gordon scored the first goal in the 55th minute. Enzo Fernandez equalised for Argentina in the 85th, and Lautaro Martinez extended the defending champions lead in stoppage time. Argentina will take on Spain in the final next Monday, Australian time.
1: 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The community rate
0: to the FIFA World Cup final after a 2-1 win over England. The score was nil all at half-time. England's Anthony Gordon scored the first goal in the 55th minute. Enzo Fernandez equalised for Argentina in the 85th, and Lautaro Martinez extended the defending champions lead in stoppage time. Argentina will take on Spain in the final.

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2: Right about 5 degrees out there, probably feels a bit cooler. Wind from the south-southwest at 8 kilometres an hour, gusting up to 11 kilometres. 100% relative humidity, mostly sunny. And during the day, wind south easterly 15 to 20 k's, becoming lighter in the late afternoon. UV index is rated as low. Over the next few days, tomorrow cloudy, morning frost and partly cloudy on Saturday and Sunday, and Monday mostly sunny Tuesday, partly cloudy on Wednesday, and the average minimum temperatures 0 to 3 degrees. Average maximum temperatures 13 to 15 degrees. And at this stage, no rain has been forecast for the next few days. 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

Yeah, some more Aussie blues for you. That was Rocket 88. And before that, Dutch Tilders. And now here's Cross the Border. Ram FM 103.3. Smorgasbord of music. Yeah, somebody's a-jivin' in my head.

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Did you know that a chartered accountant is an undertaker who has had a charisma bypass? And they say that Adam was the first accountant. After he turned a leaf, he made an entry. Mickey Gilley, followed up by the Statler Brothers.

0: Want a game of bowls or somewhere for that special occasion? 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
3: Do you remember Dad and Dave? 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

Every morning at the mine, you could see him arrive. He stood 6'6" and weighed 245, kind of broad at the shoulder and narrow at the hip. And everybody knew you didn't.

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He just drifted into town and stayed all alone. He didn't say much, he kind of quiet and shy. And if you spoke at all, you just said hi to Big John. Somebody said he came from New Orleans, where he got in a fight over a Cajun queen, and a crashing blow from a huge right hand sent a Louisiana fella to the promised land, Big John.

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Through the dust and the smoke of this man-made hell walked a giant of a man that the miners knew well, grabbed a sagging timber and gave out with a groan, and like a giant oak tree just stood there alone, Big John.

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And 20 men scrambled from a would-be grave. And now there's only one left down there to save Big John. With Jackson timbers, they started back down. Then came that rumble way down in the ground. And the smoke and gas belched out of that mine. Everybody knew it was the end of the line for Big John.

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These few words are written on that stand. At the bottom of this mine lies a big

0: 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With each passing generation, a new generation is born. A family, a legacy, a love that lasts forever. Contact John Crooks and his caring staff at RJ Sydney Craig, 48212122.
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That was the group with Such a Lovely Way. From the trivia file, did you know that Catherine of Aragon wasn't present at any of her first three weddings? And the Hawaiian pizza was invented by a Greek in Canada. There you go. And did you know cats enjoy classical music but are much less interested in pop music? A little bit of trivia for you. Now here's Air Supply, followed up by Russell Morris.

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1: Hello, I'm Lewis Donaldson. The Australian National University has defended its response to a pro-Palestine encampment in 2024. The encampment remained in place for 110 days and was the longest running at any Australian university. ANU for Palestine accused the uni of calling the police, censoring and lying about the group. Professor Joan Leach, Acting Provost and Senior Vice President at ANU, fronted the Royal Commission into Anti-Semitism and Social Cohesion today. She said the encampment had to be disbanded for safety reasons.
2: There was a emergency alarm that was triggered, and it was found through the procedure of people evacuating that the encampment could slow up evacuation and cause confusion. And so it was felt that that was an intolerable health and safety risk, and so that issue was noted. They were given that notice.
1: A wildfire rescue organisation says its volunteers are playing a critical role in the H5 bird flu response. Australia recorded its first case of the deadly virus last month in a migratory seabird. Since then, there's just been over a dozen more cases. Only one of those was a local seabird. WISE spokesman John Grant told National Radio News, remaining vigilant is key.
3: If a bird does end up, or mammal for that matter, end up having the H5N1 virus, then the quicker we can attend to it, either a wildlife rescue group or the emergency animal hotline, the better chances we've got of not allowing it to spread.
1: To report unusual animal illness or mass mortality events, call the Emergency Animal Disease Hotline on 1800 675 888. Australian researchers have developed a laser-based technology which could help detect deadly fake alcohol. Laura Devoy reports.
4: Research conducted at the University of St Andrews in Scotland in collaboration with the Adelaide University demonstrated a specially designed laser system can detect toxic methanol hidden inside unopened spirit bottles. The technology can detect methanol at concentrations around 10 times lower than internationally recognised safety limits. Researchers are already expanding the technology into new areas with the potential to protect consumers and support Australian industries. Hundreds of people die each year from methanol poisoning. Two Australians died in 2024 after consuming tainted drinks in Laos.
1: The Queensland Premier says a cabinet minister who was referred to police by the Australian Electoral Commission has been cleared. Tim Mander stood down while the Australian Federal Police considered the referral, which contained allegations he enrolled to vote at a staffer's home where he was not living at the time. David Crisafulli said this morning the investigation found the allegations were false. He says Mr. Mander will return to work as Minister for the Olympics and Paralympics today. Australia's Wildlife Land Trust program has welcomed its 1,000th member. Run by Humane World for Animals, the program is a network of Australian property owners committing their land to habitat preservation. Since its foundation in 2007, it has expanded to a national movement comprised of farmers, ecotourism business owners, conservationists and other landowners. Turning to sport, Geelong has made 7 changes for its AFL clash against St Kilda tonight. Jeremy Cameron and Tanner Brune are out with injury. Mark Blitzarfs, Jake Colajasny and Jack Martin are being managed, while Mitch Nevitt and Jack Bowes have been omitted. Jay Polkinghorn will make his AFL debut. The Saints have made 1 change, with Hunter Clark replacing Angus Hastie.
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7 kilometres an hour, gusting up to 11 kilometres, 98% relative humidity. Intermittent cloud, a bit of sunshine about today. Wind southeasterly, 15 to 20 kilometres an hour, becoming lighter in the late afternoon. And no fire danger rating has been given, but take it easy out there, won't you? And the UV index is low. 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

Moving along there with Exile, it'll be me. Before that was John Conley, and now Rick Van Shelton, followed by Earl Thomas Conley. Wonder if they're any relation. I don't know. Doesn't matter, as long as the music's okay and you're enjoying it.

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Lorna Dan and McInnes Al, some Aussie blues. 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

eagles flying round and round to keep my 2 feet firmly on the ground. Now, I can't fly, but I'm telling you, I can run the pants of a kangaroo, but I don't do.

She can't fly, but I'm telling you, she could run the pants of a kangaroo. 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

Oh, yes, going out with two great Aussie performers of years ago. Of course, I'm talking about Cold Joy, and just then was Johnny O'Keefe.

Well, that's it for today's episode of A Smorgasbord of Music. Hope you enjoyed the mix. And Susie J's in after the news for a couple of hours of her kind of music. So keep it locked into 103.3 Ram FM for that one, won't you? Thank you for listening. And until we get together again, you keep a smile on your face. Makes people wonder what you've been up to. Keep an eye out for those wretched craniums. They're everywhere, especially on the roads. Until next time, live long and prosper. And a Rickapoodie and a Fandoogly.

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1: Hello, I'm Lewis Donaldson. Administrators have ordered Australia's only manganese smelter to shut down immediately, Laura Devoy reports.
2: Liberty Bell Bay in Tasmania's north ceased production in May last year. In August, the state government loaned it $20 million to buy ore, but the ore was never used. The state and federal governments contributed nearly $10 million to ensure workers were paid. The smelter was placed into administration in March. A buyer was lined up but pulled out earlier this week. Today, administrators EY ordered the smelter to close immediately in the absence of a commercially viable transaction and the funding required to continue operations. About 250 jobs will be lost.
1: Workers at BHP's Port Hedland bulk export terminal are set to walk off the job for 8 hours this afternoon. The strike will coincide with high tide, which will reportedly disrupt at least two major bulk carrier shipments. Union members voted to take industrial action amid a pay dispute with BHP. Lose tens of millions of dollars. Iran has freed an American citizen who has been in detention for 2 years. Her lawyers say she was trapped in Iran on bogus charges of collaboration with a hostile state and espionage, but is now on her way home to the US. In a statement, President Donald Trump said Washington appreciated the gesture of goodwill by Iran. New data shows one in three Australian households are struggling to pay their electricity bills. Non-profit organisation Energy Consumers Australia found only 29% of Australians understand how their electricity bill is calculated, and 37% are paying more than the default offer. But many say it's too difficult or time-consuming to compare plans. Spokesman Patrick Verray says the system needs to change.
3: There are over 145,000 different retail plans on the market. So our research found that 1 in 10 Australian households never review their power plans. Often people say when they've gone through this process that it's too costly, too time consuming, too complex. And so there's just too much obligation on consumers to find a fair deal when we think there needs to be much more on energy providers.
1: The New South Wales government is calling for more foster carers across the state's Illawarra and South Coast regions. There are more than 50 children in the region in need of foster carers. Suicide prevention strategy Are You OK? Says Australians should feel empowered to check on their friends, family and colleagues. New research shows one in three people underestimate the difference checking in on someone can make. Are You OK? Says 90% of people on the receiving end of a conversation reported feeling incredibly supported. Speaking to National Radio News, principal psychologist Rachel Clements says people who are struggling may not speak up if they're not asked.
4: The power of the having the courage and the confidence to initiate an Are You OK conversation is that it takes the pressure off the other person who's maybe not tracking so well, who's not feeling at their best. Maybe they don't actually feel as if they've got the courage or the confidence to reach out to a friend or a trusted family member or perhaps a colleague.
1: And if you need help, you can call Lifeline on 13 11 14. Turning to sport, Argentina will have a chance to defend its FIFA World Cup title after qualifying for the final. Argentina came from behind to defeat England 2-1 this morning. The goals were scored by Enzo Fernandez and Lautaro Martinez in the last 20 minutes of the game. The defending champions will take on Spain, who beat France 2-0 yesterday morning. The final will be played on Monday morning, Australian time.
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8: Okay, the weather for today, Goulburn, we're currently sitting on 8.6 degrees and expecting a maximum of up to 12 degrees. The barometric pressure is 1,036 hectopascals and the humidity is 87%. And for the rest of today, sunny, wind southeast 15 to 20 kilometres per hour, becoming late in the afternoon, then becoming east southeast 15 to 20 kilometres in the late evening. Daytime maximum 6 degrees and expecting a maximum of up to 12 degrees. The barometric pressure is 1,036 hectopascals and the humidity is 87%. And for the rest of today, sunny. Wind southeast 15 to 20 kilometres per hour, becoming late in the afternoon.

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You'll hear the best of our Aussie hits, the hits that you love. So settle in, put a smile on your dial, and turn up your radio.

0: Okay, that was the Masters Apprentices and Turn Up Your Radio. We've got a fantastic Aussie boombox lined up for you today. We have our two feature artists for this week, Men at Work and Eurogliders. We'll have three in a row from both of those bands and artists. Feature year this week is 1969. We've got some great tracks coming up from that particular year. Our novelty song, Skippy. We've got a country song from Slim Dusty. And to finish the show, a great mega mix, All Aussie Mashup, it's called. Okay, we'll kick off now with AC/DC and Jailbreak. And then we'll go straight into our first feature artist for this week, which is Men at Work. And we've got Down Under, Who Can It Be Now, and Overkill. 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
1: 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Jury found him guilty, gave him

They were racing. 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
5: Okay, time now, 28 minutes past 12, and you're listening to Susie J and Thursday Lunchtime's Aussie Boombox. We've got a couple of interesting songs, a bit of a mix coming up. We've got 5 Seconds of Summer and their smash hit, Young Blood. Then we've got Prisoners of Society from The Living End back in the 90s, and another one from the 90s, Japanar from Yothu Yindi.
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5: 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We've got We Will Together, Can't Wait to See You, and Smash Hit. 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

Okay, time now is 1:05, and we've got two 60s tracks to take us up to the news. We've got Sadie the Cleaning Lady from John Farnham in 1967 and the fabulous Johnny O'Keefe, She's My Baby, from 1960. 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
2: Hello, I'm Shannon Kirkwood. A number of universities are facing scrutiny today over anti-Semitism policies. The Royal Commission into Anti-Semitism and Social Cohesion is in Melbourne this week, focusing its attention on the responses by universities to combat anti-Semitism experienced by students and academics. Speaking at today's hearing, ANU Interim Vice Chancellor and President Professor Rebecca Brown has defended the time it took for the university to adopt a partial definition of anti-Semitism.
3: Council on balance believe they did not have enough time to appropriately consider the other two paragraphs and asked for this to be brought back, which I will be bringing back at a subsequent council meeting for consideration.
2: Australian Federal Police are asking for help from the community to identify clothing related to an ongoing child abuse investigation. A former Sydney childcare worker aged 35 has been charged with 329 child abuse offences, which police allege were committed between 2009 and 2025. The AFP say the images of unidentified children were allegedly located on electronic devices seized as part of the investigation. It's believed they were taken in Sydney's northwest. AFP Detective Acting Inspector Emmanuel Sardoulias says any information which may help identify victims is critical.
4: Our victim ID team is tenacious, they're committed, and will stop at nothing to identify children who are victims of child sexual exploitation.
2: There is a list of 55 childcare centres where the man worked. It includes a centre in remote South Australia. The matter remains before the courts. New research reveals Western Australia has the nation's highest number of workplace drug takers. The Drug Detection Agency, a workplace drug testing provider, has released its latest report today. The data shows the ingestion of amphetamine-type stimulants increased over the year among the mostly blue-collar workers who underwent testing. The drugs now account for 6 in every 10 positive drug tests across workplaces. WA had a high number of methamphetamine positive tests, while South Australia and the eastern states had more positive cocaine tests. Queensland recorded the highest cannabis detections and Victoria the highest opioid detections. There's a call out for foster carers in southern New South Wales. Laura Devoy has the details.
5: The New South Wales government says there are 37 children in the Illawarra and 14 on the south coast who cannot live safely with their families and need the love and stability provided by foster carers. But a shortage of local carers means the children may need to live further away from family and friends. There's also a need for more local respite carers, which the government says is a great way to start fostering children. The foster care allowance was this year increased by 20% and the emergency payment more than doubled to $200 per child.
2: And in entertainment news, composer Andrew Lloyd Webber has taken to social media to warn Broadway is in dire danger and needs saving. His comments coincide with showings of his latest work in New York's Theatre District. He says it is so hard for new productions to do well and break into the mainstream. Turning to sport, long-serving Sydney Sixers captain Moses Enriquez has announced his retirement from the Big Bash League. The 39-year-old played 15 seasons at the Sixers and won 3 titles. He retired from first-class cricket last year and today confirmed he would step away from all forms of cricket. And in AFL, Hawthorn's Will Day has been ruled out of Sunday's contest against Richmond at the MCG due to a corked calf. But the club will welcome back Nick Watson and Josh Battle from injury.
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9: And the weather, we are currently sitting on 8.6 degrees. Hasn't moved much, really. Expecting a maximum of 12 degrees. Don't think we're going to get there. Sunny, winds southeast 15 to 20 kilometres per hour, becoming light in the late afternoon, then becoming east southeast 15 to 20 kilometres per hour in the late evening. Daytime maximum temperatures between 12 and 15. As I said, I don't think we're going to get there. Maybe a tad more, but that's about it. Relative humidity 87% and barometric pressure 1,036 hectopascals. Okay, it's time now for our feature year this week, and that is 1969. So we've got three great tracks from 1969 coming up. We've got Hair from Doug Parkinson, I Started a Joke from Bee Gees, and The Star from Ross D. Wiley. Okay, what happened in Australia in 1969? Heaps. In January, bushfires ravaged Victoria, claiming the lives of 23 people. 200 a year this week, and that is 1969. So we've got three great tracks from 1969 coming up. We've got Hair from Doug Parkinson, I Started a Joke from Bee Gees, and The Star from Ross D. Wiley. Okay, what happened in Australia in 1969? Heaps.

Commission ruled that equal pay for women doing the same work as men must be phased in by 1972, and that was then revised for complete equal pay, whether you're doing the same work as men or just doing women's work in the workforce. So that was a damn good thing that happened, that's for sure. Okay, in October, federal election sees the coalition Gorton government is re-elected. In arts, in May, the Australian production of the rock musical Hair opens in Sydney and features the debut of a fabulous 16-year-old Marsha Hines. In March, Graham Kennedy wins the Gold Logie. Time now, 7 minutes past one, and we'll go into our three tracks from 1969.

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3: I must be one of the few people in the world who really loves being old. 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
6: Okay, time now for our country song for this week, and it's Slim Dusty, A Pub With No Beer. And then we've got our novelty song, Skippy. Who remembers Skippy, the bush kangaroo? I certainly do, that's for sure. Then we're going to hear from Jimmy Barnes, River Deep, Mountain High. Time now, 23 minutes past one. And you're listening to Thursday Lunchtime's Aussie Boombox on Ram FM 103.3. The voice of Goldman and, of course, the heartbeat of our city.

smothered in dust and flies. He throws down his roll and rubs the sweat from his eyes. But when he is told, he says, "What's this I hear? I've trudged 50.

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6: 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While shopping at the market, you are more than welcome to stop for a cuppa, morning tea or brunch, and have a friendly chat with our volunteer staff who are here to assist you and to brighten your day. The food market is open every Tuesday and Thursday mornings from 9:30 till 11:30 and is located at the Salvation Army Church, number 6 Hovel Street, Goulburn, just off Eldon Street, behind Waminder Aged Care, and also in Crookwell at the Uniting Church Crookwell, Tuesday and Wednesday mornings, 9:30 to 11:30 a.m. So for further information, phone 0448 022 526. That's 0448 022 526. Or go to salvos.org.au/Goulburn. Okay, now we'll get back into our Aussie boombox. Time is 26 minutes to 2. And we're going to hear from John Paul Young, Soldier of Fortune. And then we'll listen to the Veronicas with Untouched.

Okay, that was the Veronicas from the early 2000s, Untouched. Okay, now we're going to have a little listen to Chocolate Starfish from the early 90s and You're So Vain. And we'll have a little listen to that one. That'll be interesting. Okay.

And that was the gorgeous Judy Stone from way back in 1963, Tears From Now. Well, folks, that's it for me, but stay tuned in because there's more great music coming up after the news with Mal Ritchie's Music Mix. And don't forget to tune in again next Thursday at 12 noon where I'll showcase your favourite Aussie music hits. I'm Susie J and I hope you enjoyed today's Aussie Boombox, and until next Thursday, put a smile on your dial and stay tuned in to 103.3 Ram FM, the voice of Goulburn and community radio at its best. But before I leave you today, we've got an interesting Megamix mashup for you, all Aussie mashup. It's called, and it's just a celebration of various Aussie tunes that they've mixed digitally and melded in together to create one fabulous track. Okay, thanks for your company. It's been great having you. Bye for now.

0: Australian Chief Veterinary Officer Dr. Beth Cookson says bird flu has been confirmed in a petrel found at Hawk's Nest in New South Wales. Australia has now recorded 15 confirmed or presumed positive detections of the deadly virus. All but one have been wild migratory seabirds. Across the Tasman and New Zealand has this week confirmed its first case of H5N1 bird flu. Hundreds of people have lost their jobs after administrators ordered Australia's only manganese smelter to shut down immediately. With the details, Laura Devoy.
1: Liberty Bell Bay in Tasmania's north ceased production in May last year. In August, the state government loaned it $20 million to buy ore, but the ore was never used. The state and federal governments contributed nearly $10 million to ensure workers were paid. The smelter was placed into administration in March. A buyer was lined up but pulled out earlier this week. Today, administrators EY ordered the smelter to close immediately in the absence of a commercial viable transaction and the funding required to continue operations. About 250 jobs will be lost.
0: Australian motorists are being impacted by the re-escalation of US-Iran strikes. The Australian Institute of Petroleum reports a 13 cent per litre increase in the price of wholesale diesel from Friday to today in Brisbane and Sydney. At the pump, diesel is up around 10 cents a litre over the past week. The data also shows unleaded prices are rising, but not as fast. The current fuel excise relief of 16 cents per litre will expire next month. A proposed coal mine expansion in the New South Wales Hunter has attracted widespread criticism among members of the community. The first of a three-day public hearing by the state's Independent Planning Commission got underway earlier today. The commission will determine whether or not the development application from Hunter Valley Operations will be approved. Concerned community member Terry Morgan has been among those to address the hearing in Brankston today.
2: I understand the anxiety of workers in the coal industry about losing their jobs. A just transition for coal workers into other industries will be difficult, but not impossible. I'm a lifelong unionist. I'll support coal workers in this struggle. We must think long term.
0: A strike at BHP's Port Hedland bulk export terminal is expected to affect two major bulk carrier shipments. Workers are due to walk off the job for the next 8 hours. Union members voted to take industrial action amid a pay dispute with BHP. The company could lose tens of millions of dollars. And an examination of baby dinosaur teeth suggests Tyrannosaurus rex babies were ready to feed themselves and run from birth. Researchers say the scans of the T-Rex baby teeth show extensive wear, indicating they were feeding on large prey early on, as opposed to insects and small animals. They say this may mean they were already hunting and feeding soon after hatching. To Sport West Tigers, Jerome Luai says he's at peace with the NRL club's decision to release him a year early from his contract. Luai was contracted to the end of 2027. He'll now play with the Eels next season before joining the PNG Chiefs for their debut season in 2028. Speaking today, Luai says the club's decision came as a bit of a shock, but he understands the reasons why.
3: I'm not going to lie, it did take a bit of time to process, but we're all on board now, man, and the thing I want to be is be at my best for the remaining time I'm here.
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6: Well, big thanks to the guy. Shall I be so just finished? You're going off to enjoy the afternoon. Susie Jane, that is, and she'll be back again next week, of course. Great show this afternoon, as usual. Now, the weather. Well, currently it's 8.6 degrees. Telling us it feels like minus 2.4. I'd just about go along with that. Anyway, their forecast for the rest of the day is sunny. Yeah, okay. Winds from the southeast, 15 to 20 kilometres per hour. And daytime maximum temperature is between 12 and 15. Well, as I said, sitting at the moment, we're at 8.6, so we're not at the 12 degrees just yet. Now, the forecast for the next few days. Tomorrow, we have a sunny day tomorrow and 12 degrees. Friday, we can expect a cloudy day and 13 degrees. And Saturday, and sunny and a bit of cloud around 14 degrees both days. Chance of rain tomorrow, we've got 2% chance of getting rain of 0.5 mils. On Saturday, you've got a 1% chance of getting up to 5 mils again, and the same again on Sunday. So maybe a damp weekend, but we'll wait and see the forecast. It's not known to be correct all the time.
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Yeah, good afternoon and welcome to Ram FM 103.3. My name is Mel Ritchie, here until 4 o'clock with Thursday All Sorts, which means, as I say every week, I should make a little recording of it, that now every week that Thursday All Sorts means a bit of this and a bit of that. Whatever you want to hear, give me a call, 4822-1103, 4822-1103. And as I said, it can be anything you like, from Pavarotti to Slim Dusty to Elvis Presley to Michelle Canning, or who we're going to kick off this morning, Owen Mack. And we're going to kick off this afternoon's program with Owen Mack, a young Irish fella. He's a bit older now. I think he started when he was about 15 or thereabouts, but I think he's about 18, 19 now. Anyway, he's probably younger than me, to say the least. All right, here's Owen Mack with a song called Build My Mansion.

Yeah, Jimmy Dean there with Just Bumming Around. Ram FM 103.3 at 17 minutes past 2. Here's your track from Arthur Connolly. It's called Sweet Soul Music.

0: I'm Christy McBain, your member for Eden Monaro. 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
3: 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So book now at the Goulburn Workers website and use the QR code or ring 0248 213355 for more information. Jade Hurley and Rodney Vincent at the Goulburn Workers Club.

Yeah, an oldie but a goodie there from Jade Hurley, one coming up from Roddy Vince. It'll be on the same bill on the 6th of September at the Goulburn Workers Club, as Roddy just said. And their words, and I put on one hell of a show. Father's Day in September, the 6th of September, as I said. I think it's 2 o'clock at the Goulburn Workers Club. All right, now a track coming up from Lulu, To Sir With Love. Now, I don't know about you, I saw this movie many years ago, and I remember it being written advertised quite frequently on the TV and there was also places like that and the radio, and by the time I got to see the movie I was a bit disappointed, but anyway, Lulu got the song all right, To Sir With Love.

did a bit of mathematics while that song was playing, and that had to be about nearly 60 years ago since I saw that movie. Goodness gracious me, where has the time gone? Anyway, as promised, a track from Rodney Vincent. This one's simply called Dad, or Pop, or Father, Rodney Vincent.

Yeah, Dad or Pop or Father there, Rodney Vincent, as I say, along with Jane Hurley, be at the Goulburn Workers Club. 2 p.m. on Sunday the 6th of September. Ram FM, it is, where are we, 29 minutes to 3 o'clock. Now, the Goulburn Evening Branch of the Country Women's Association is having a Reduce, Reuse, Renew event. This will be held on Sunday the 2nd of August between 10 a.m. and 2 p.m. at CWA Rooms at 2 Montague Street, Goulburn. And there'll be plenty of bargains like clothing, household items, books and bric-a-brac to be sold at prices starting from just $1. There'll also be a chance that coffee, tea and cakes can also be purchased. Just a reminder, let you know that it is a cash-only event. There's no FPOS, they own a cash-only. All right, Ram FM, 28 minutes to 3 o'clock. Now, if you think you're travelling and you think you're going to San Francisco, you may want to listen to Scott McKenzie. He's a song called If You're Going to San Francisco. How you dress?

0: Yes, I'm a believer there with the monkeys. Before that, Scott McKenzie was, as I said, if you're going San Francisco. 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
0: All right, track coming up from Adam Harvey, Casey Chambers and Shane Nicholson. With a little bit of an intro by Adam Harvey himself. It goes like this.
6: Casey Chambers and Shane Nicholson are members of the local group up here in Hillbilly Heaven, the Music Mafia on the Central Coast. And I used to open the show for Casey a few years ago. And one of the things we used to do every night before the show started, we'd all sit in a circle backstage and sing old songs. And nearly every night, Casey would sing this song. It's called In the Jailhouse Now. And Shane's in there too. And we're having a great old time singing this one.

Yeah, the old home place there with the Mo Pitney featuring his all-star band on Ram FM at 30 minutes to 3 o'clock. There's a little bit of change of genre here. We'll go to Eartha Kitt. Eartha Kitt's going to give us just an old-fashioned girl.

Yeah, the Monsters Holiday there with Buck Owens. You have to catch me first, that's for sure. Anyway, there he was, Buck Owens, before that, as I said, for Willie Williams, but I'm going to sit right down and write myself a letter. All right, track coming up from Anita Ray. And Anita was in town here, I just think probably about 4 or 5 years ago at the Workers' Club. Hasn't been back since. Hopefully she will come back soon. Who knows? But here she is anyway. Song only with the Drovers Are Back. Anita Ray.

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2: Good afternoon, I'm Shannon Kirkwood. New South Wales has a second confirmed H5 bird flu case. Lewis Donaldson has the latest.
3: Australian Chief Veterinary Officer Dr. Beth Cookson says testing has confirmed bird flu in a petrel found at Hawk's Nest. Australia has now recorded 15 confirmed or presumed positive detections of H5N1 bird flu. All but one have been wild migratory seabirds. Dr. Cookson says there's still no evidence of any mass mortality events and no detections in poultry or in the nation's agricultural production system. The deadly virus has also reached New Zealand with its first case confirmed yesterday.
2: Supermarket giant Coles has announced it is challenging the competition watchdog's decision to block a second supermarket in WA Mining Centre, Kalgoorlie-Boulder. The appeal will test Australia's new merger laws. The Australian Competition and Consumer Commission had ruled the move was likely to push out a smaller rival, reduce consumer choice and leave shoppers worse off. Coles argues the project would increase competition in the regional centre. Federal opposition leader Angus Taylor says addressing affordability must be the priority to support first home buyers. The Prime Minister says his government is doing what it can to level the playing field for young first home buyers. The average price for a home in Australia is $1.1 million. Mr. Taylor says the government's policies are not helping more young people enter the property market.
4: How can more first home buyers get into the market when there's less homes? We're seeing an absolute collapse in confidence in this market. What we need is affordability. And affordability means lower interest rates and higher incomes. That is absolutely crucial.
2: The agent of actor Sam Neill has confirmed the 78-year-old died from pneumonia. Mr. Neill died on Monday in Sydney. His longtime agent, Philip Grenzer, has said in a statement today he spoke with the actor's family and they wanted to clarify that Mr. Neill passed away from pneumonia. The New Zealand actor had undergone treatment for lymphoma prior to becoming sick. Mr. Grenzer says his family will hold a private memorial at his farm in New Zealand on a still undetermined date. A laser-based technology developed by Australian researchers could help detect deadly fake alcohol. Laura Devoy reports.
5: Research conducted at the University of St Andrews in Scotland in collaboration with the Adelaide University demonstrated a specially designed laser system can detect toxic methanol hidden inside unopened spirit bottles. The technology can detect methanol at concentrations around 10 times lower than internationally recognised safety limits. Researchers are already expanding the technology into new areas with the potential to protect consumers and support Australian industries. Hundreds of people die each year from methanol poisoning. Two Australians died in 2024 after consuming tainted drinks in Laos.
2: And Victoria's Chief Police Commissioner Mike Bush has hit the beat today. He's intercepted and restrained a man allegedly on the run from officers in Melbourne's CBD this morning. Mr. Bush was travelling to work when he saw the man running from police. He got out of the car and restrained the man before being assisted by his security officer and other police. To sport, the Panthers can extend their lead at the top of the NRL ladder with a win over the Broncos tonight. The 14th-placed Broncos will be welcoming back a host of key players, including Reece Walsh, Ezra Mam, Adam Reynolds, Payne Haas and Pat Carrigan. And Argentina will play Spain in the final of the FIFA World Cup after a 2-1 win over England this morning.
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7: Well, currently the temperature is 11.7 degrees. Heading for a maximum of 14. It's a bit more up-to-date forecast than last hour. Anyway, forecast the rest of the day is mostly sunny. Winds from the southeast, 15 to 20 kilometres per hour. Becoming lighter, though, in the late afternoon with no fire danger. Now, looking ahead to tomorrow and the weekend, a little bit better now. Tomorrow, we're going to a cloudy day tomorrow and 13 degrees. Saturday morning, frost. So, get those things, those plants covered, folks. Saturday morning, frost, partly cloudy though and 15 degrees. And Sunday morning frost again, partly cloudy and 15 degrees. And there's also going to be a frost again on Monday, they're telling us.
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7: Yeah, we'll kick this hour off with a song called The Madison by Al Brown's Tune Toppers. It goes like this.

Yeah, the Madison song there with the Al Brown's tune Toppers. Track coming up from one of my favourite country artists, Whisperin' Bill Anderson. And the song is Did She Mention My Name?

Yeah, love and marriage can't have one without the other. There was Doris Day on Ram FM at 30 minutes past three. Here's a track from Jimmy Little, Danny Boy.

0: Yeah, Nancy and Frank Sinatra there with Something Stupid. Saying Something Stupid. Yep. All right, Ram FM, it is 18 minutes past three.
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0: Right, a track coming out from the late Chad Morgan. Yeah, Chad was a character, great entertainer, and great, well, he wasn't the best voice in the world, but he had a voice, that's all right, yeah. And great entertainer, that's for sure, and a real lyrician to the heart. Well, that's my opinion anyway. Anyway, here is a song from him. He's got quite a few, but this one is all about how to use knife and fork, that sort of thing. It's called the Etiquette Blues. Chad Morgan goes like this.
5: I'm the bloke what wrote the book on etiquette. I know how your tucker should be at. Now I have wrote this little book about the things I've saw. So take them down and don't forget that what I say is law. Always leave your spoon stuck in your coffee. Starting with your super sound, your age. Napkins are to catch the food that bounces off your knife. Tuck your napkin in so it will stay. Take two toothpicks, you might sometimes drop one.

0: when you're eating cake, be sure to eat the icing first. Watch out for bacteria and germs. 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
1: Yeah, what a character there, Chad Morgan with the Etiquette of the Blues. He wrote the book. All right, coming up, Michelle Canning, The Blues Ain't Working on Me.

Just a gigolo there. I ain't got nobody there with Louis Prima on Ram FM at 103.3, 3:30. And don't forget today after 4 o'clock news and weather, Rafina will begin. And she'll take you right to the 6 o'clock with her drive time program. And right after that, at 6 o'clock, Deadly Music with Delise. So it's all happening here on Ram FM at 103.3. Folks, stay with us. And coming up, a track from Becky Denton. It's called Barefootin'. Goes like this.

Becky Denton there with Barefoot. It is 26 minutes to 4 o'clock. How about a little bit of rock and roll music with the Beatles?

the Sydney Kidman stations, from the far north to the south. A legendary landholder the world would talk about. The best drovers and stockmen Sir Sydney would retain. Such contribution mighty to the strength of Kidman's name.

0: Yeah, Peter Coad, OAM there with the Kidman's Men and rock and roll music there with the Beatles. Ram FM, it's 20 minutes to 4 o'clock.
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3: Oh, it was late and we were on the way back from a weekend away. We didn't bother stopping, you know. We just wanted to get home. Get home? We were in the wreckage and I kept yelling, Matt, Matt, but he was... Well, you know, I knew we'd stop for a break.
4: If you think your driver is fatigued, tell them to stop, revive, survive. A message from the RTA.
0: All right, a little bit of gospel music coming up now from Lester Flatt and... Scruggs, I was going to say Flatt and Scruggs, which is true. That's the Flatt and Earl Scruggs. A little bit of gospel music and sit right down beside my Jesus. A little bit of Brew Glass.

I'm gonna sit right down and cry over you. 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And if you ever say goodbye, if you ever even try, I'm gonna sit right down and cry over you. I'm gonna love you more and more every day. 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
1: All right, I'm going to sit right down and cry myself over you. Elvis Presley at Ram FM. It's 30 minutes to 4 o'clock. Time for me to go just about, folks. So thank you for your company this afternoon. It's been great having you on board as usual. And thank you for the phone calls and requests. I'll be back again tomorrow at 12 noon for Songs of Yesteryear, and then Friday All Sorts right after that. So in the meantime, have a great evening and keep warm. And hope your footy team wins well. My footy team's playing tonight, the Panthers. They're going to throw those fellas from Queensland. Fingers crossed. Anyway, I'll see you tomorrow at 12 noon right here in Ram FM. Take me out. Theme from New York, New York. Frank Sinatra and, of course, Max Bikerapes. See you tomorrow, folks.

Yeah, folks, that was my fault. I did something I shouldn't have done, and the music just stopped all of a sudden. So, once again, here's Maxie Bygraves to show me the way to go home.

0: confirmed bird flu case. Australian Chief Veterinary Officer Dr. Beth Cookson says testing has confirmed bird flu in a petrel found at Hawke's Nest in New South Wales. The nation has now recorded 15 confirmed or presumed positive detections of H5N1 bird flu. In Western Australia, BHP employees at the port of Port Hedland are preparing to walk off the job. The industrial action is due to last 8 hours and cost the state millions of dollars. Union members voted to take action amid a pay dispute with BHP. Speaking to Sky News, Electrical Trade Union WA State Secretary Adam Woodidge says workers need to see the real terms and conditions locked into the agreement.
1: We want the ability to run same job, same pay applications against BHP when they bring labour hire on to execute work here when they have labour shortage. We don't want to see BHP exploiting workers. At the moment, there's workers here with an $80,000 pay differential working alongside doing the same work. Now, that's not Australian.
0: Western Australia's Chamber of Minerals and Energy has accused the unions of holding the national economy to ransom. Big businesses who fail to stamp out modern slavery from supply chains will face penalties. A strengthening of the Modern Slavery Act will see companies with a revenue of more than $100 million subject to a new criminal offence in addition to a civil penalty. For those businesses who try to do the right thing, companies will have a defence available if they can prove they took reasonable steps to prevent modern slavery. A number of universities are facing scrutiny today over anti-Semitism policies. The Royal Commission into Anti-Semitism and Social Cohesion is in Melbourne this week, focusing its attention on the responses by universities to combat anti-Semitism experienced by students and academics. Speaking at today's hearing, ANU Interim Vice Chancellor and President Professor Rebecca Brown has defended the time it took the university to adopt a partial definition of anti-Semitism.
2: Council on balance believe they did not have enough time to appropriately consider the other two paragraphs and asked for this to be brought back, which I will be bringing back at a subsequent council meeting for consideration.
0: The ANU had the longest running pro-Palestine encampment at any Australian university in 2024. The encampment remained in place for 110 days. Shipping data has confirmed fewer vessels travelled through the Strait of Hormuz yesterday. 7 vessels crossed the waterway since the US reinstituted a naval blockade on Iran. That compares to 13 on Tuesday. Meantime, the re-escalation of US-Iran strikes is impacting Australian motorists, with diesel up around 10 cents a litre over the past week. Suicide prevention strategy Are You OK? Says research confirms checking in with someone does make a difference. The findings reveal 1 in 3 people underestimate the difference they can make by asking someone if they're OK, while the vast majority of people who have been asked felt supported and positive about the experience. Principal psychologist Rachel Clements told to MCE, asking the question is the first step.
3: Just listen with concern, empathy, listen without judgment, listen without having all of the answers, listening without problem solving or troubleshooting, and then when that time is right, perhaps just gently leading them into some next steps or some professional support or some action that may be able to assist them.
0: If you or someone you know needs help, you can call Lifeline on 13 11 14. And Fremantle ruckman Mason Cox has retained his spot for Saturday's AFL clash against Port Adelaide. Meantime, Geelong and St Kilda will open round 19 of the competition tonight.
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6: For Goulburn, local weather update for this hour, it's partly cloudy. Winds from east to southeast, 15 to 20 kilometers per hour, becoming light in the middle of the day. Overnight temperature falling between minus 1 and 4 above zero, with a daytime temperature reaching around 14 degrees. Currently, it's in the low 11 degrees. And that's the Goulburn local weather update for this hour. 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
6: 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I am Rufina Pritchard. I'll be with you until 6 o'clock tonight. Let's start with Tony Childs, Many Rivers to Cross. Welcome.

0: Against the Wind, the Highwaymen. 14 minutes past the hour of 4 o'clock, you're on Drive Time. 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

0: 19 minutes past the hour of 4, Another Day Goes By. That is a song by Australian singer, songwriter, and was released as the first single from his debut album. The song picked up number 5 in Australia and number 73 in Germany. And also in September of 1992, the ARIA Music Award awarded the song, The Day Goes By, Best New Talent of the Year. Messages from our sponsors. I'll be right back.
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0: Rufina Pritchard with you until 6 o'clock tonight for all the drive time mix. Hot House Flowers, I can see clearly now. The Goulburn Park Run is a weekly event. It's free for 5 kilometers time run, open to all ages and abilities. The run is for enjoyment and come along and join the fun. We'll be on this weekend, the 18th of July, at Fitzroy Street in Goulburn, 8 a.m. until 9 a.m. Up next is a...
1: Strong, healthy relationships are a major contributor to a content and fulfilling life. 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
2: Strong interpersonal relationships. So having people that you can rely on, people in your life that you can know you can turn to when times are tough, is a really important protective factor through all of life's challenges. Through those moments where we might feel a little bit overwhelmed, we might feel anxious, or we might indeed be facing something that we do need some extra support for. So being able to have people that you can turn to, people that you've invested time, energy, and of course created those strong connections with, is really important. And what research has shown us is that sense of connection, that sense of belonging, which is so often driven by those interpersonal relationships, can be a protective factor against suicide. So Are You OK? Focuses on ensuring that people do feel connected, that there are people in their life that they can turn to, and there are people that they can rely on through all of life's ups and downs.
1: To get some practical advice on how to build stronger relationships and to access a range of information on how to support yourself and those around you through difficult times, why not head to ruok.org.au.
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That is the Drifters Under the Boardwalk. Coming up next will be Oh What a Night. That is the Four Seasons.

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0: And that is Frantai and Tai Chair, What I Did for Love. 17 minutes to 5 o'clock. 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

0: finish, gigs will end, and bands will break up. 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
1: New research shows that 1 in 4 Aussie men felt socially isolated when they first became a father, and 1 in 5 lost close mates after becoming a dad. 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
2: I'd encourage anyone who's going to experience fatherhood soon. 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There's some really practical stuff. And, you know, ultimately, it's about understanding a whole range of things from different people about the realities of being a father, warts and all. Whilst it can be one of life's most rewarding experiences, it can also have an impact on men's mental health, particularly in the first 12 months. So, look, we wanted to create a resource that reassured new dads and supported them to start conversations with the people in their lives. So, yeah, jump on and have a listen, and hopefully you can find a little bit of gold in there to help you through what we hope is an incredible journey of fatherhood.
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4: Hi, I'm Norm McMillan, and I invite you to start your week with Time Warp every Monday, 8 AM to midday, with great memories from the 60s, great ballads, and I just love requests. See you then.

Walter Murphy, A Fifth of Beethoven. Right up next, one more song for this hour, and then we get through the next round of Drive Time Mix after the weather and news update. Wayne Fontana and the Mindbenders, Famila, Famila.

0: positive detections of H5N1 bird flu. All but one have been wild migratory seabirds. Dr. Cookson says there's still no evidence of any mass mortality events and no in poultry or in the nation's agricultural production system. The deadly virus has also reached New Zealand, with its first case confirmed yesterday.
1: A Tasmanian town mayor says the closure of Australia's only manganese smelter marks the end of an era. More than 200 people have been left without jobs after administrators announced the immediate closure of Tasmania's Liberty Bell Bay. Georgetown Mayor Greg Keyser says it's a low point for the state's north, but he knows the community is resilient. The Australian National University has defended its response to a pro-Palestine encampment in 2024, as well as its implementation of an anti-Semitism definition. Professor Joan Leach, Senior Vice President at ANU, and Interim Vice Chancellor Professor Rebecca Brown have fronted the Royal Commission into Anti-Semitism and Social Cohesion in Melbourne today. The encampment remained in place for 112 days at ANU. It was the longest running at any Australian university. The hearing continues tomorrow. The agent of actor Sam Neill has confirmed the 78-year-old died from pneumonia. Mr. Neill passed away on Monday in Sydney. His longtime agent Philip Grenzer has said in a statement today the actor's family wanted to clarify Mr. Neill passed away from pneumonia. He will be farewelled at a private memorial at his farm in New Zealand. In the United States, military personnel aged 30 and over will undergo testing for testosterone deficiency as part of annual health screenings. Defence Secretary Pete Hegseth says troops with low testosterone levels will be offered voluntary hormone replacement therapy.
2: This initiative, it's not about artificial enhancement. It's about restoring and optimizing your natural capabilities, protecting your longevity, and ensuring you have the biological foundation required to sustain the fight.
1: It's set to be wet and stormy in WA tomorrow, while showers are also forecast on the east coast. The Bureau of Meteorology's Alana Cherney has Friday's national forecast.
3: We have this high pressure system in the southeast, bringing more dry and settled conditions and plenty of morning fog and frost. Out east, we have this trough developing offshore, bringing some enhanced onshore flow near the Queensland and New South Wales coast. We'll see some heavier showers, some possible storms near the coastal fringe, some increased winds and waves in this area. And out west, another wet and stormy day ahead of the passage of the next cold front.
1: In sport, outgoing Wallabies coach Joe Schmidt has stuck with Declan Meredith at fly half for Saturday night's Nations Championships clash against Italy in Perth. The Wallabies are out to end a six-game losing streak. And Jay Polkinghorne will make his AFL debut for Geelong against St Kilda tonight.
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5: For the forecast of the rest of the week, today is sunny, 12 degrees, and we're expecting minus 2 degrees overnight. Cloudy and windy, 13 degrees for Friday. Saturday, windy and partly cloudy, 14 degrees, and 14 degrees again on Sunday, partly cloudy. Currently, it's 8.5 degrees. And that's the Goulburn Local Weather Outlook for the rest of the week.
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of you. 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The Goulburn Local Live Music will be showcasing on the 24th of July at Market Street here in Goulburn. Around 7:30 until 11 p.m. It's a fourth Friday of each month. The Goulburn Club hosts the Goulburn Local Live Music Showcase, where anyone can perform and get on stage and show their talents. 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I will follow him, Piggy March.

0: 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I'm here with you on a Monday afternoon between 2 and 4 o'clock with a great range of various types of music.
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0: It is 14 minutes to 6 o'clock here on Drive Time. Just a Gigolo with Lois Raymond. And just briefly acknowledge our presenters today. We did start with PK for Community News and Gig Guides, also Smorgasbord of Music, followed by Susie J for Ossie Boombox, and then Mal Ritchie, Song or Different Music, and all sorts of songs. And that is also myself, will end here around 6 o'clock. Diddley Music after 6 o'clock news with delays. Thanking everyone.
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0: Yes, Jamaica farewell, and it's about time to farewell myself. And of course, after 6 o'clock, the list will be on. Thanking you all for tuning in. Adios, up better Zayan. Salamat po. Good evening to you all.
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1: Hello, I'm Shannon Kirkwood. A union is threatening further strikes as hundreds of workers walk off the job at the world's largest bulk iron ore export operation. More than half of the 450 workers at BHP's bulk export terminal in WA's Port Hedland down tools over a wage dispute. Speaking to Sky News, Electrical Trade Union WA State Secretary Adam Woodidge says workers need to see the real terms and conditions locked into the agreement.
2: We don't want to see BHP exploiting workers. At the moment, there's workers here with an $80,000 pay differential working alongside doing the same work. Now, that's not Australian.
1: Premier Roger Cook is urging the unions and the mining giant to return to the bargaining table, while WA's Chamber of Minerals and Energy has accused the unions of holding the national economy to ransom. A senior Northern Territory barrister says he's noted the level of racism against Indigenous Australians has risen over the past decade. John Lawrence has appeared before a parliamentary inquiry into racism, hate and violence towards Indigenous Australians in Darwin today.
3: I witness and have been involved in the deterioration of due process, thus Indigenous people do not receive due process. And the consequence of that is inevitable and on purpose, and that is a massive rise in the incarceration levels of Indigenous people in this jurisdiction.
1: The community is being asked to help identify clothing related to an ongoing child abuse investigation. A former Sydney childcare worker has been charged with 329 child abuse offences, which police allege were committed between 2009 and 2025. The AFP say the images of unidentified children were allegedly located on electronic devices seized as part of the investigation. It's believed they were taken in Sydney's northwest. AFP detective acting inspector Emmanuel Sardoulias says it's a confronting case.
4: Our victim ID team is tenacious, they're committed, and will stop at nothing to identify children who are victims of child sexual exploitation.
1: Canadians are being warned to expect deteriorating air quality as more than 800 wildfires continue to burn across the country. There are more than 100 burning in Ontario. It's there where a freight train became surrounded by flames, prompting an urgent request from crew members.
5: Okay, y'all need to hurry up here. Like, seriously, we're encased in flames now.
1: The smoke has drifted across the northeastern United States and may hang around until the FIFA World Cup final in New Jersey on Sunday local time, where Spain will take on defending champions Argentina. A host of celebrities have put their names to a letter urging Iceland to ban whale hunting. Humane World for Animals says actress Dame Judi Dench, comedian Ricky Gervais and singer-songwriter Leona Lewis are among the signatories. The animal rights group says 18 fin whales have been killed since the hunt resumed last month after a two-year pause. And there are fears a rare wattle is on the brink of extinction. Researchers from Adelaide University and the University of Wollongong say they've constructed the long-term history of the spidery wattle, which is found only in parts of South Australia's Flinders Ranges. They say there's evidence its population has declined by more than 99.9% over the past 3,200 years and are calling for the plant to be recognised as critically endangered. To Sport, West Tigers' Jerome Luai says he understands why the NRL club released him a year early from his contract. Luai was to finish up with the club at the end of next year. He'll play with the Eels next season before joining the PNG Chiefs for their debut season in 2028. He says the club's decision did come as a bit of a shock.
6: I'm not going to lie, it did take a bit of time to process, but we're all on board now, man, and the thing I want to be is be on my best for the remaining time I'm here.
1: On the field, and the Panthers host the Broncos tonight.
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9: And it's 5 minutes past six, and we're currently sitting at 8.6 degrees, feels like 7.3, with an overnight low of minus 2.4. Tomorrow we have a top of 13 degrees with a minimum low of 5 degrees, 2% chance of rain, nil frost, so it says, and 6.8 kilometre east to southeast wind.
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9: Marang Narumambang, everyone. Good evening, and I'm Del, and you're listening to Deadly Music with Del until 8 o'clock tonight. First up, we have Bruce Springsteen, Cover Me. Hey!

And that was Concrete and Clay by Mental as Anything. And before that, Summer of 69, Bryan Adams. Next up, we've got one from Wet, Wet, Wet, Love is All Around.

0: Christy McBain, your member for Eden Monaro. 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

And that was Luke Combs with Beautiful Crazy. And before that, Boss Gags, Fly Like a Bird. Next up, we have one from Mitch Tambo, Great Southern Land.

And that was Troy Cassidaly with Barroom Roses. And before that, his daughter, Jem Cassidaly, with Who Can It Be Now? Next up, we have a couple from Ella Langley, Choosin' Texas, and You Look Like You Love Me.

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And boy, let me tell you, she was the prettiest thing I'd ever seen in a pair of boots. 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

0: And that was Toby Keith with Don't Let the Old Man In. And before that, we had America with A Horse with No Name. Next up, we have a word from one of our sponsors, followed by Troy Cassadaly, Lights on the Hill.
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was a couple from George Jones. If you're going to do me wrong, and don't you ever get tired of hurting me. Next up, we have one from Hank Williams Jr., Weatherman.

And that was Hank Williams Jr. with Dinosaur, and before that, Weatherman. Next up, we have one from Kitty Wells, It Wasn't God Who Made Honky Tonk Angels.

And that was Mel Haggard with Please Mr. DJ. Before that, Emptiest Arms in the World, and George Strait, Baby Your Baby. Next up we have one from Dwight Yoakam, Buenos Noches from a Lonely Room, She Wore Red Dresses.

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envy of most any man. 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

Red Rider, this is the Cottonmouth in the Psycho Billy Cadillac. Come on. This is the Cottonmouth, and negatory on the cost of this machine there, Red Rider. You might say I went right up to the factory and picked it up. It's cheaper that way.

And that was Johnny Cash with One Piece at a Time. And before that, Randy Travis, Is It Still Over? Next up, we have one from Ricky Van Shelton, Statue of a Fool.

And that was Randy Travis, where that came from. And before that, Dolly Parton, The Last One to Touch Me. Next up, we have one from Bobby McLeod, The Resurrection.

And that was Bobby McLeod with The Resurrection. Next up, we have a request from Greg for Yorta Yorta Man. Hope you enjoy it.

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And though my city ways of living, well, they may be grand, but you know, I could pack it up, yes, and leave it all tomorrow.

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citizen, you are entitled to a heated, kidney-shaped pool, a microwave oven, don't watch the food cook, a Dyna Gym, I'll personally demonstrate it in the privacy of your own home, a king-size, Titanic, unsinkable Molly Brown waterbed with polybendum, a foolproof plan and an airtight alibi, real simulated Indian jewelry, a Gucci shoe tree, a year's supply of antibiotics, a personally 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Matador, a new Mastodon, a Maverick, a Mustang, a Montego, a Merc Montclair, a Mark IV, a Meteor, a Mercedes, an MG, or a Malibu, a Mort Moriarty, a Maserati, a Mack truck, a Mazda, a new Monza, or a moped, a Winnebago. Hell, I've heard of Winnebagos. We're giving them away. Or how about a McCulloch chainsaw? A Las Vegas wedding, a Mexican divorce, a solid gold Kama Sutra coffee pot, or a baby's arm holding an apple.

I'm Kevin Walsh, and welcome to Spotlight. This week on Spotlight, I'm spotlighting the album Lion Den. It comes from Shelley Wyatt out of Christchurch in New Zealand and is under the banner of Elskin Fly. Shelley, originally from Alaska and relocated to New Zealand 20-odd years ago, and has a very close passion for her heritage. Her grandmother used to use the term Elskin while she was growing up, and it has a very special meaning for the singer-songwriter. She works under the name of Elskin Fly, but we know her as Shelley Wyatt. Let's feature a triple play from the 10 tracks. We'll open up with the title track, Lion Den. Follow it up with Ride, and the third is How Dare You.

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I'm spotlighting the album from Christchurch-based Elskin Fly. In fact, Shelley Wyatt is Elskin Fly. The album is 10 tracks, all from the pen of Shelley Wyatt, and it's a very personal journey at times of her heritage, growing up, and the memories of a young singer-songwriter. Back to another triple play. Gloria, Keep on Drinking. We'll follow it up with Hard Grass Life.

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Well, folks, if you're wanting to get hold of a physical copy, you can do so by Googling Elskin Fly or go to Bandcamp. 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That's Elskin, E-L-S-K-A-N, Fly, F-L-Y. The final track is a very special one, not that the others haven't been. It was conceived during pregnancy and took a long time to finish. The idea was changed following the birth of her son, and she finished the track and recorded You'll Always Have Me.

Well, that's the 10 tracks from Else Can Fly, Shelley Wyatt's album, and Lion Den, that album. With a bit of time up our sleeve, we'll turn our attention to new country music singles to radio over my desk. The first of our new recordings comes from Dean Perrott's sister, Kerry Perrott, with Dusty Dreams. Kathy Carve is along with Queen of the Rocking Chair. Connie Kiss Anderson has done a remix on Gone Wishin'.

0: Well, that's about it for Spotlight this week. I trust you've enjoyed the complete 10 tracks from the album Lion Den, from Shelley Wyatt's project Else Can Fly. There's been new radio singles there as well. And with that in mind, I'm Kevin Walsh. Thank you for your company. It's most appreciated. You take care now. Until I catch you again sometime soon, bye for now.
1: And I'll leave you with Carey Burke. The first is Ballarat to Cloncurry, and When I Look at You.

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2: It's the Community Radio Network and The Chill with Corey Barnett. Welcome to the show. We have got a jam-packed one on the way. If you want to get in contact with me and give me all of your requests from the 80s to now, all you need to do is get in contact with me via the socials, The Chill right across the nation on Facebook, The Chill with Corey Barnett on Instagram or TikTok, or join our Discord channel at The Chill 2025. Let's kick it off right now with a song from 2000. This is Shaft and Mambo Italiano on The Chill on the Community Radio Network right across the nation.

0: Run DMC and It's Tricky. Before that, Newton and their version of Sky High that was released in the 90s. We also heard from Alan Walker with Faded, taking us back to 2016. And we kicked off the show this week with a great song from Shaft with Mambo Italiano. On the chill right across the nation, this is the Community Radio Network. Now, this week, I've been kind of in a space of not having a car, thanks to it being not registered and also not serviced for the registration, you know, pink slip and all that kind of stuff. So I've been kind of bussing it around, and the other day I was waiting for the car to be serviced, and I'm like, do I want to go and see the new Toy Story movie? Like, I've seen all the others. Four was a little bit creepy, but I'm willing to give five a go. Do I go and see it? And I got to the movie counter and I was about to do it, and I'm like, you know what? Nah, I don't want to see it yet. However, I will go and see it. Part of that movie is a song that was written by none other than Taylor Swift, which was written for the movie. Now, she is a massive Toy Story fan, loves the Toy Story franchise, and actually said this about getting the opportunity to write a song for the franchise.
1: Went to go see Toy Story 5. Got so inspired, got the songwriter zoomies. In 2 hours, Bob Iger and Tom from Pixar are coming to hear it. We have not recorded it yet. And I think this is one of the most fun days of my life.
2: What means a lot to me about this song is that in life, you have friendships, you have memories with people, you form bonds, and then sometimes a path takes you a different way. Sometimes you see somebody again down the road and you're just like, man, it's been a while. Like, but you're the same person that I had all these memories with. This just kind of felt very natural, to be honest.
0: I kind of can't wait to see it, especially given that Jesse has a different story arc to all the previous franchise movies of Toy Story. We're going to hear the song right now that Taylor has written for the movie. It's called I Knew It, I Knew You. Playing for you right now on The Chill, right across the nation on the Community Radio Network.

Going back to the year of 1992 for Charles and Eddie and Would I Lie to You. You're in the chill right across the nation. My name's Corey Barnett. Thank you so much for hanging out with me this week via the Community Radio Network. We are playing the 80s to now, which means we can go from Charles and Eddie to something like this.

Australian group Disco Montego and Magic. You're on the chill right across the nation. You're locked into the Community Radio Network. My name's Corey Barnett. You want to get in contact with me and give me all of your requests from the 80s to now? Just go to our chill Facebook page at the chill right across the nation. Send me a DM via Instagram or TikTok at the chill with Corey Barnett. And now join our Discord group at the chill 2025. Have a say in what we play. You say it, we'll play it. You don't, we won't. And that is why we are going to play this.

Taking us back to the year of 2004, it's Limp Bizkit and Behind Blue Eyes. That concludes this week's edition of The Chill right across the nation on the Community Radio Network. Thank you so much for joining me this week. If you want to get in contact with me throughout the week, just go to The Chill Facebook page at The Chill right across the nation. You can send me a DM via Instagram or TikTok at The Chill with Corey Barnett, and now join our Discord channel at The Chill 2025. And if you're sticking around and taking the full edition of the show, don't worry. We have another hour of nothing but the 80s tonight to play for you straight after we hear from Iko Iko, my bestie. It's Justin Wellington on The Chill right across the nation on the Community Radio Network.

around. 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
1: my
0: hurry?
1: My father will be pacing the floor.
0: Listen to the fireplace
1: now
0: roar.
1: Now really, I've got to scurry.
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1: well,
0: hurry.
1: Well, maybe just a half a drink
0: put
1: more.
0: Put some records on while I pour.
1: The neighbors might
0: but
1: think.
0: But baby, it's bad out there.
1: Say, what's in the street?
0: No cabs to be had out there.
1: I wish I knew
0: your
1: how.
0: Your eyes are like starlight now.
1: To break the spell.
0: I'll take your hat. Your hair looks swell.
1: I ought to say no, no, no,
0: mind
1: sir.
0: If I move in closer?
1: At least I'm gonna...

0: nice and comfortable in here, isn't it, honey?
1: Yeah. I simply must
0: go. But baby, it's cold outside.
1: The answer is no.

0: waves upon a tropical shore.
1: My maiden aunt's mind is vicious.
0: Your lips are delicious.
1: Or maybe just a cigarette more.
0: Never such a blizzard before.
1: I gotta get
0: but
1: home.
0: But baby, you'd freeze out there.
1: Say, lend me your
0: it's
1: coat.
0: It's up to your knees out there.
1: You've really been great.
0: I thrill when you touch my hand.
1: Oh, don't you see?
0: How can you do this thing to me?
1: There's bound to be talk tomorrow.
0: Think of my lifelong
1: At
0: sorrow.
1: At least there will be plenty implied.
0: If you caught pneumonia and died,
1: I really can't
0: get
1: stay.
0: Over that old doubt.
1: Oh,
0: baby,
1: but
0: it's cold. You know it's cold outside?
1: Yeah.

0: up in the morning when we rise, but it doesn't matter to me.
1: Hey. Nice. 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
2: Good morning, I'm Laura Devoy. The Australian Institute of Health and Welfare has found a substantial reduction in smoking rates. Lewis Donaldson reports.
3: The findings are from the 2025 National Drug Strategy Household Survey, a long-running national survey tracking alcohol, tobacco and other drug use. It found that last year, 5.6% of people aged 14 and over smoked daily, down from 8.3% between 2022 and 2023, and down from 19.5% in 2001. The survey also found daily e-cigarette use remained relatively stable at 3.6% in 2025, compared with 3.5% 2 years ago.
2: Parents will be informed if their child discusses suicide or self-harm with Meta AI. The company is rolling out additional protections designed to help teenagers get support. Instagram's AI chatbot already directed teen users to crisis helplines and encouraged them to reach out to a parent or trusted adult if they spoke about suicide or self-harm. Now, Meta says it will proactively alert supervising parents if teens make any clear reference to hurting themselves. And if you or your child needs help, you can call Lifeline on 13 11 14 or Kids Helpline on 1800 55 1800. Police say one person is unaccounted for after a fiery truck crash in southern New South Wales. A road train and a B-double collided on the Hume Highway about 32 kilometres southwest of Goulburn. The driver of the road train, a 31-year-old man, was treated at the scene for minor injuries and taken to hospital for mandatory testing. The crash occurred on the same stretch of road where six trucks were destroyed by a fire caused by a crash last month. This is the sound of a newly discovered monkey in the Democratic Republic of Congo. Conservationists first reported the animal back in 2008, and it was a decade before it was spotted again. Professor Kate Detweiler described the monkey to the BBC.
4: The new Colobus lequeli is a medium-sized monkey, and it's covered in dark hair. And then on its face, it's got this really magnificent orange cream-colored lips and area under the nose that sticks out, especially when it roars.
2: It's the fifth African monkey species to be discovered in the past 75 years. A group of blind and low vision young people will try tennis for the first time today. Tennis Australia and Blind Sports and Recreation Victoria have organised the event. It coincides with the Australian Blind and Low Vision Tennis Championships. President of Blind Sport and Recreation Victoria, Rob Fletcher, spoke to National Radio News about what participants can expect.
5: It's actually quite a buzz. For young people, it's not only an opportunity to come in and actually have a go at blind tennis, but it's a matter of watching the best in the world. And we, in the last three World Championships, Australia has won more medals than the rest of the world combined in blind tennis. Australia's always had a reputation as being one of the greatest tennis nations on earth. We are totally dominating blind tennis.
2: And in the AFL, Geelong has recorded an important win over St Kilda, 15-12, 102 to 11-9, 75. Bailey Smith started 35 disposals and a goal, while Jay Polkinghorne kicked two goals on debut. But the win was soured by a potentially serious ankle injury to Max Holmes, who was helped off the field in the fourth quarter.
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7: Good morning. Let's have a look at the weather. The temperature outside our studio at the present moment is sitting on 5.3, expected to get to 13 today with a cloudy day. For Saturday, 4 through to 14 and cloudy. Sunday, 4 through to 14 and partly cloudy. Monday, 3 through to 14 and partly cloudy. Tuesday, 4 through to 15 and cloudy. Wednesday, 5 through to 14 and partly cloudy. And Thursday, 4 through to 12 and partly cloudy. And that's your weather forecast here in Goulburn for the next few days.
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7: 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The program you're listening to is Nothing But Country. I'm Diane Hammond. I'll be taking you through till 12 o'clock today with a whole heap of country music. I hope there's something in there you will enjoy. We'll start this hour off with Johnny Cash and a song called Monteagle Mountain, and Conway Twitty with Don't Cry Joni.
9: There's a stretch of highway on Interstate 24 between Nashville and Chattanooga that's claimed many a trucker's life. And your life is in your hands.

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Well, I plowed into that runaway ramp, and I could feel that big truck groan.

0: Do you remember Dad and Dave? 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
2: 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Bobby Bear's up next with Miller's Cave, and David James and Daniel O'Donnell, Don't Take the Good Times for Granted.

So I said, you're gonna pay, both you and Davy, 'cause I'm gonna see you in your grave. And they laughed at me, and then I shot him, and then I dragged their cheek.

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2: And the roster for Meals on Reels today is as follows. For the centre run, the driver is Kay Aitkins. For the north run, the driver is Mr. J. Shepherd and the helper is Mrs. L. Shepherd. On the meal prep is Mrs. L. McNeil. On the south run, the helper is Mrs. B. Cranston. And that's the roster for today. And a big thank you to all the people that assist with Meals on Wheels, a great service here in Goulburn. We've got George Jones and Tammy Wynette coming up next with Golden Ring, and we'll follow that with Brian Young with Big Fella Madawa.

0: On a game day, work day, rainy day, you can ask, are you okay, any day, because life happens every day. 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
1: Just 22 minutes away from 9, and the temperature outside our studio at the moment is 5.3 degrees. We've got a track coming up now from Adam Harvey called I Feel Like Hank Williams Tonight.

that? Was it me? 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
3: Coming up next, we've got Alan Jackson with Here in the Real World. John Williamson will sing On Our Selection. We'll make it three in a row with Merle Haggard for All I Know.

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1: The Goulburn Evening branch of the Country Women's Association is having a reduce, reuse and renew event. This will be held on Sunday the 2nd of August between 10 a.m. and 2 p.m. at the CWA Rooms, 2 Montague Street, Goulburn. Entry fee is a gold coin donation with plenty of bargains like clothing, household items, books, bric-a-brac to be sold at prices starting from $1. Coffee, tea and cakes can also be purchased, and this is a cash-only event. So the Goulburn Evening View Club is having a reduce, reuse, renew event on the Sunday the 2nd of August, 10 till 2. We've got Brian Letton lined up with Play Me a Waltz.

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1: Good morning, I'm Laura Devoy. The Federal Health Minister says he's pleased smoking rates have declined amidst a rise in illicit tobacco. New data from the Australian Institute of Health and Welfare shows around 1.3 million Australians are smoking daily, down from 3 million in 2001. The drop has been largely attributed to a rise in public health campaigns. Mark Butler told the ABC the government is still targeting the illicit tobacco market.
2: We're intercepting more cigarettes at the border than ever before. Over the last 11 months, we've stunningly intercepted more than 2 billion cigarettes at the border, as well as other nicotine products like vapes and pouches. But we do need states to lift their enforcement efforts.
1: A Senate inquiry examining last week's Telstra outage is set to get underway today, with senior executives to be questioned. The outage resulted in more than 600 people being unable to call 000 and also affected some EFTPOS and train services. Shannon Kirkwood has more.
3: The company's chief executive, Vicky Brady, and chief financial officer, Michael Ackland, are due to attend the hearing. During the outage last Wednesday, millions of Australians had no mobile phone coverage. Businesses were left without digital payments, while hundreds of people across the nation could not connect to emergency services. Chair of the committee, Green Senator Sarah Hanson-Young, says she hopes the inquiry into the national outage will get to the truth so that Telstra can be held to account.
1: The father of one of two Australians who died from methanol poisoning in Laos says he's been told those found responsible are unlikely to face significant prison time. It's been nearly 2 years since 19-year-olds Bianca Jones and Holly Morton Bowles died after consuming tainted alcohol while holidaying in Laos. Authorities are expected to hold a press conference today outlining the charges. Ms. Morton Bowles' father, Sean, told Nine newspapers the Department of Foreign Affairs and Trade warned him the most serious charge likely to be brought would result in a maximum of 1 year in prison. The Victorian government has offered teachers a 28.3% pay rise over the next 4 years. It says more than 90,000 full-time teachers will earn over $1,000 more per month by October this year. Justin Mullaly from the Australian Education Union outlined some of the other proposed changes.
4: ES salary will be delivered along the same lines in terms of percentage outcome as teachers, meaning there will be no allowance. Top of the scale teachers will get a top of band payment, and there will be a halving of the amount of meetings that teachers are required to attend.
1: The AEU Joint Primary and Secondary Council will consider the offer and the union's next steps at a meeting this afternoon. The International Organisation for Migration says the upcoming El Niño weather phenomenon may make conditions in Venezuela worse. Thousands of people remain displaced 3 weeks after two earthquakes caused major damage in the South American country. An El Niño could cause drier conditions and an increased risk of wildfires in Venezuela. The UN agency says it has assisted almost 7,000 people in displacement sites and is considering the risk which could be posed by an El Niño as recovery operations continue. Turning to sport, the reigning NRL premiers have handed the ladder leaders just their fourth loss of the season. The Brisbane Broncos defeated the Penrith Panthers 14 points to 12. Broncos fullback Reece Walsh starred in the match with 3 try assists. The Broncos are 13th on the ladder, while the Panthers will stay on top regardless of other results this week. Weekend.
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6: Okay, let's have a look at the weather. The temperature outside our studio now is sitting on 6.5, expected to get to 13 today with a cloudy day. For Saturday, 4 through to 14 and cloudy. Sunday, 4 through to 14 and partly cloudy. Monday, 3 through to 15 and partly cloudy. Tuesday, 4 through to 15 and partly cloudy. Wednesday, this disappearing off my screen, sorry. Wednesday, 6 to 14 and partly cloudy. And Thursday, 3 to 12 and partly cloudy. And that's the weather forecast here in Goulburn for the next few days.
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6: Yes, you are tuned to Ram FM, and the program you're listening to is Nothing But Country. I'm Diane Hammond, taking you through to 12 today with a whole heap of country music. Like this next one, Claude King with the Comancheros, and we'll follow that with Reba McEntire and Still.

Woman Eating View Club is a women's organisation working with the Smith family to support the education of Australian children. We meet for dinner on the second Tuesday of the month at 6 p.m. Any lady interested is invited to phone our president, Helen, on 0408 290 079.

You're listening there to Justin Stanley from the Mountaintop. We've got Jimmy Buckley coming up next with Nothing Sure to Look Good on You, and we'll follow that with some messages from our sponsors.

0: Family Seafood, the harbourside fish market mobile fish truck, is coming to Goulburn every second Friday during the winter months, commencing 26th of June. Tony will be ready to serve you with a variety of fish fillets, oysters and beautiful Queensland prawns. The truck will be parked in the Bowling Club car park right outside Ram FM from 1pm to 4pm and outside Taralga Sports Club from 4:30pm to 6pm. 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

0: Breaker 19, this here's a rubber duck. You got a copy on me, Big Ben? Come on. Yeah, 10-4, Big Ben, for sure, for sure. By golly, it's clean, clear to Flagtown. Come on. Yeah, it's a big 10-4 there, Big Ben. Yeah, we definitely got the front door, good buddy. Mercy sakes alive, looks like we got us a convoy.
1: It was the dark of the moon on the 6th of

0: you want to back off them hogs? 10-4, about 5 miles or so. 10, roger. Them hogs is getting intense up here.
1: By the time we got into Tulsa Town, we had 85 trucks in all. But they's a roadblock up on the Cloverleaf, and them bears was wall to wall. Yeah, them Smokies as thick as bugs on a bumper. They even had a bear in the air. I says, calling all trucks, this here is the duck. We about to go.

0: Big Ben. 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You're still too close. Yeah, them hogs are starting to close up my sinuses. Mercy's sake, you better back off another 10.
1: Well, we rolled up Interstate 44 like a rocket sled on rails. We tore up all of our swindle sheets and left them setting on the scales. By the time we hit that shy town, them bears was getting smart. They'd brought up some reinforcements from the Illinois National Guard. There's armored cars and tanks and jeeps and rigs of every size. Yeah, them chicken coops was full of bears and choppers filled the skies. Well, we shot the line, we went for broke with 1,000 screaming trucks and 11 long-haired friends of Jesus in a chartreuse microbus.
0: Rubber duck to Sodbuster. Come on there, you have 10-4 Sodbuster. Listen, you want to put that microbus in behind that suicide jockey? Yeah, he's hauling dynamite, and he needs all the help he can get.
1: Well, we laid a strip for the Jersey Shore and prepared to cross the line. I could see the bridge was lined with bears, but it didn't have a doggone dime. I says, Pigpen, this here's a rubber duck. We just ain't gonna pay no toll. So we crashed the gate doing 98. I says, let them truckers roll 10-4.

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0: My granddad's pretty cool, but sometimes he's like a total weirdo. Mum gets really upset with him sometimes. He left some soup on the stove the other night and completely forgot about it and went out. Dad said it was lucky the house didn't burn down. Sometimes Mum and Dad fight about Grandpa. I think Dad wants him to go into one of those old people's homes so they can keep an eye on him, but Mum doesn't want to do that. She gets really stressed. Last week, Dad arranged for someone to come and give Mum a hand, and she's chilled out a bit since then.
1: Danny's granddad has Alzheimer's disease. 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
1: Hi, this is Rodney Vincent, and together with Australian music legend Jade Hurley, we'll be at the Golden Workers Club for a very special Father's Day show on September the 6th at 2 p.m.
2: Are clearly working. New data from the Australian Institute of Health and Welfare shows around 1.3 million Australians are smoking daily, down from 3 million in 2001. However, 66 Australians will lose their lives today due to tobacco-related illnesses. Cancer Council CEO Jacinta Redden says reducing the tobacco excise alone is not enough.
3: We need to continue our suite of comprehensive tobacco controls, including tobacco tax, plain packaging, advertising bans, and behaviour change campaigns. We also need to see all levels of government work together on enforcement, licensing, and regulation.
2: The parents of two Australians who died from methanol poisoning in Laos say they're devastated. The likely maximum penalty is just 1 year in prison. 19-year-olds Bianca Jones and Holly Morton Bowles were among six people who died nearly 2 years ago after consuming contaminated alcohol while on holidays. Authorities in Laos are expected to hold a press conference today outlining criminal charges. Miss Jones's mother, Michelle, told the ABC the maximum penalty of 12 months imprisonment is not enough.
4: It's like their lives didn't even matter. We're just really appalled by it all. You know, they were just going over to have a bit of fun and just doing the rite of passage that every you know, child or teenager does. So for that outcome, was just devastating.
2: And in a statement, Foreign Minister Penny Wong says the government is deeply frustrated and bitterly disappointed authorities in Laos are not pursuing the most serious charges. She says the government expects the charges reflect the gravity of the tragedy. Senator Wong will speak with her Laos counterpart at an ASEAN meeting next week. The corporate regulator is warning Australians to be extremely cautious of investment tips received through social media and messaging apps. Shannon Kirkwood has more.
5: It comes amid a spike in reports of pump and dump scams using fake celebrity endorsements and impersonations of financial institutions. The Australian Securities and Investment Commission has observed scammers luring consumers into WhatsApp and other messaging groups. It's there that unsuspecting investors are encouraged to buy investments like shares. The scammer provides stock tips designed to artificially inflate the price of a share before selling their own stake and leaving Australians with significant losses.
2: The Australian Blind and Low Vision Tennis Championships have begun today in Melbourne for its fifth year running. Players are competing across four categories ranging from moderate vision impairment to no functional vision in the tennis competition. President of Blind Sport and Recreation Victoria, Rob Fletcher, spoke to National